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1: Oh, this is sure stirring up some ghosts for me. 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I said, no, I like it. I like it, it's good. She said you like it now, but you'll learn to love it later.

0: and Dinah, Dolly, Madonna, and Mabel. They are all fine as Mick and Sable. You may not be class with the elite, baby.
1: I try.
0: And you may not be hip to that jive like they talk in the street,

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You know, where people play games with the night.

0: Wait, did you hear that?
1: Oh, this is sure stirring up some ghosts for me. She said there's one thing you gotta learn, is not to be afraid of it. I said, no, I like it. I like it, it's good. She said, you like it now, but you'll learn to love it later.